I hope life treats you kind, and I hope that you have all that you ever dreamed of, and I wish you joy and happiness.

restless body can hide a peaceful soul. A voyager and a settler, they both have a distant goal. If I explore the heavens, or if I search inside, well, it really doesn't matter, as long as I can tell myself

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Your top 20 hits of the week are coming up. Top 20 countdown. And now, your top 20 hits of the week with Ted and Felix. Number 20.

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1: 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Just came back from Rübezahl Festival, and it was such a crazy experience to play there. Check out the unique moments on my Instagram page at DJArtin_Germany. For now, let's kicking off with Matis and Setko and

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It is a really, really nasty track, as well as nasty. Let's go check it out on Spotify or here on Blind Dance Radio.

For generations, they gathered in the dark, not to escape the world, but to find it. Strangers becoming one, until the world changed, and something precious was almost lost. But some kept the flame, those who never stopped believing music could be more than a feeling, something sacred. Out of that belief came a question. What if you brought it all forward? Genres dissolved, eras collapsed into each other. What remained was pure. It crossed oceans, found floors that had never heard the original, and it hit them just the same. Because the feeling was never about where you were from. It was always about where the music takes you. Now we rise.

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1: 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Eure Rede.
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4: Hello everybody, I am back from Ibiza. Was too hot there. 33 degrees at 4 o'clock in the night. Welcome to Absolute Beach. I am DJ of 69, and all I have for you in the next 1 hour is only the finest electronic music. And one of this track we are listening in the background is coming from Joshua Moreno and Elliot Vast. And this is the extended mix of Forgive Me. So we are going to start the mix now. And for you, feet onto the table and lean back and relax.

Oh yes. Indeed, and it's time to come to the end. Of Absolute Beach, episode 382.

if you don't know what to listen, check out my website, djof69.com. There you'll find very new Ashif. With a list of all Absolute Beach videos. And it's getting more and more and more. Are you tuning in again next week here? Same time, same place, same station. And until then, I wish you a good time. You're a DJ of 69.

0: Posokta, celori. 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
1: Shaka shaka boom in the very end inside. Shaka shaka boom in the rasta man style. Rubber da pa pa pa pa the very end style. Rubber da pa pa pa the very rasta man style. Rubber da pa pa pa pa the very rasta man style. Rubber da pa pa pa the very rasta man style.
0: Rubber da pa pa pa pa the very rasta man style. Rubber da pa pa pa pa the very rasta man style. Rubber da pa pa pa pa the very rasta man style. Rubber da pa pa pa pa the very rasta man style. Rubber da pa pa pa pa the very rasta man style. Rubber da pa pa pa pa the very rasta man style. Rubber da pa pa pa pa the very rasta man style. Rubber da pa pa pa pa the very rasta man style. Rubber da pa pa pa pa the very rasta man style. Rubber da pa pa pa pa the very rasta man style. Rubber da pa pa pa pa the very rasta man style. Rubber da pa pa pa pa the very rasta man style. Rubber da pa pa pa pa the very rasta man style. Rubber da pa pa pa pa the very rasta man style. Rubber da pa pa pa pa the very rasta man style. Rubber da pa pa pa pa the very rasta man style. Rubber da pa pa pa pa the very rasta man style. Rubber da pa